It was just two lovers sitting in the car, listening to Blonde, falling for each other. 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No Donald Glover, missed call from my mother.

with just two lovers. 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She got solar power. Minutes feel like hours.

0: you all very much again. Make some fucking noise for Joe Jett!
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